0: Jenny, so shy.
1: Sit inside a little chef, look around but not her. See my kisses on her lips, see my fingers in her hair. Think of this against your will, see the knife edge slipping in. See the questions in my eyes as I ask them. I went so quick it makes me shudder that I'm gone. Are we so brittle as your soul turn into stone? And though you love me, I'm not Jenny in the night.